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0: 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Mac FM weather for Mackinac Island, Petoskey, and Onaway. Tonight, a chance of showers and thunderstorms, low 62. A chance of showers and thunderstorms tomorrow, high 74. Sunday, maybe a shower in the morning, becoming mostly sunny, high 75. 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We're kicking off the weekend with a smooth sailing musical cruise.

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1: ABC News, I'm Dave Packer. An unprecedented border crisis has erupted in a Spanish territory. About 60,000 migrants entered the area from Morocco, with at least 57 of them dying during their attempt to cross. Tens of thousands have reportedly already returned. Some are reluctant to leave.
2: I want to, but your people don't want us.
1: Spain sending in military platoons and a Navy vessel to restore order. The Justice Department has moved to dismiss the criminal case against David Hearn, the ex-Olympian charged with damaging the Lincoln Memorial reflecting pool. U.S. Attorney Jeanine Pirro now saying that additional documents provided indicate that the peeling liner was the result of flawed installation by the contractor. Two U.S. officials say President Trump is weighing a round of intense strikes on energy targets in Iran that could begin as soon as this weekend. And another source says the potential strikes had been discussed with Israeli officials. This is ABC News.
3: 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Your foot was on the gas and her life was on the line. 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
0: 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Mac FM weather for Mackinac Island, Petoskey, and Onaway. Tonight, a chance of showers and thunderstorms, low 62. A chance of showers and thunderstorms tomorrow, high 74. Sunday, maybe a shower in the morning, becoming mostly sunny, high 75. 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
1: ABC News, I'm Dave Packer. President Trump announced last night his new Board of Peace has struck a deal with the negotiators in Gaza and Israel. Aides say the plan is for Israel to withdraw from Gaza and for Hamas to disarm and turn over power in Gaza to what's described as a new technocratic apolitical government. President Trump chiming in on that massive cyber attack targeting dozens of water facilities in Minnesota, going against his own intelligence officials who suggest Iran could be responsible, and instead...
2: I would blame it on Minnesota and the governor, the corrupt governor of Minnesota. They like to say, oh, it's Iran. Iran should be so lucky. Iran's got bigger problems than worrying about Minnesota.
1: Minnesota's governor, of course, Tim Walz. The Department of Justice is asking to dismiss the criminal case against Olympian David Hearn over damage to the Lincoln Memorial reflecting pool, admitting that the damage was actually caused by the government's contractor leading the project. This is ABC News.
3: When you first saw her, she was out walking her dog. You didn't notice her at first. But when you finally did, it was too late. Because at that moment, you were speeding. She was out walking her dog and only had a second to let go of the leash.

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0: 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Mac FM weather for St. Ignace, Mackinac City, and Indian River. Showers and thunderstorms overnight, low 62. Saturday, a chance of showers and thunderstorms, high 74. Sunday, maybe a shower in the morning, becoming mostly sunny, high 75. 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
1: ABC News, I'm Dave Packer. It's been 6 months since Nancy Guthrie was abducted by her home near Tucson, Arizona. Now the Pima County Sheriff's Department is sharing details in those ransom notes.
2: Both notes contain the same Bitcoin address, and the author also claimed to know details from Nancy Guthrie's house, saying her white smartwatch was left at the foot of the bed and a backyard floodlight was destroyed. Investigators tell us those details are accurate. And the sheriff says labs across the country are working to untangle a mixed sample of DNA from as many as four people, and they're not giving up trying to trace those notes.
1: ABC's Aaron Katursky. President Trump saying U.S. negotiators have reached a deal with Hamas to lay down its weapons and relinquish its control over Gaza. This as long as Israel withdraws from the Strip. New York's attorney general is suing the online betting platform Kalshi. Letitia James calling for the company to be taxed and regulated like licensed gambling. This is ABC News.
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2: Our overnight cruise of smooth continues next with seven smooth sailing songs. Mac FM weather for St. Ignace, Mackinac City, and Indian River. Showers and thunderstorms overnight, low 62. Saturday, a chance of showers and thunderstorms, high 74. Sunday, maybe a shower in the morning, becoming mostly sunny, high 75. 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
1: ABC News, I'm Dave Packer. Two U.S. officials say President Trump's weighing a round of intense strikes on energy targets in Iran that could begin as soon as this weekend. Another source says the potential strikes had been discussed with Israeli officials. In California, Marine Corps investigators at the site of an aircraft mishap that occurred today near the Miramar base.
2: It appears the Marine F-35 stealth fighter was on approach to the runway when it crashed, according to a source familiar with the incident. The pilot ejected safely and is in stable condition with non-life-threatening injuries.
1: Thousands of migrants are trying to break into an African peninsula under Spanish control. People swimming around barriers, pushing through the fence. Madrid is blaming smuggling networks. The Justice Department moved to dismiss the criminal case against Olympian David Hearn, who is alleged to have vandalized the Lincoln Memorial reflecting pool. The DOJ acknowledging the damage to the pool was the result of flawed installation by the contractor. This is ABC News.
3: 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She was out walking her dog and only had a second to let go of the leash. Your foot was on the gas and her life was on the line. 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
0: Our overnight cruise of smooth continues next with seven smooth sailing songs. Mac FM weather for St. Ignace, Mackinac City, and Indian River. Showers and thunderstorms overnight, low 62. Saturday, a chance of showers and thunderstorms, high 74. Sunday, maybe a shower in the morning, becoming mostly sunny, high 75. 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
0: 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Mac FM weather for St. Ignace, Mackinac City, and Indian River. Showers and thunderstorms overnight, low 62. Saturday, a chance of showers and thunderstorms, high 74. Sunday, maybe a shower in the morning, becoming mostly sunny, high 75. 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
0: Our overnight cruise of smooth continues next with seven smooth-sailing songs. Mac FM weather for St. Ignace, Mackinac City, and Indian River. Showers and thunderstorms overnight, low 62. Saturday, a chance of showers and thunderstorms, high 74. Sunday, maybe a shower in the morning, becoming mostly sunny, high 70.

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0: 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Showers and thunderstorms overnight, low 62. Saturday, a chance of showers and thunderstorms, high 74. Sunday, maybe a shower in the morning, becoming mostly sunny, high 75. 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
0: 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Mac FM weather for St. Ignace, Mackinac City, and Indian River. Showers and thunderstorms overnight, low 62. Saturday, a chance of showers and thunderstorms, high 74. Sunday, maybe a shower in the morning, becoming mostly sunny, high 75. 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
3: 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Mac FM weather for Roger City, Petoskey, and the Lacheno Islands. A chance of showers and thunderstorms today, high 74. A chance of showers and thunderstorms tonight, low 57. Maybe a shower tomorrow morning, becoming mostly sunny. Sunday's high 75. A look at a Monday, sunny, high 78. 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
1: ABC News, I'm Dave Packer. Dozens have died after nearly 60,000 migrants crossed.

0: crossed into the Spanish territory of Ceuta from Morocco. Many swam. ABC News foreign correspondent Britt Clennett.
1: We know that tens of thousands have already gone back from Ceuta, some voluntarily, some under these bilateral agreements, but they are straining the makeshift centers that have been set up. You know, they have sent in the military to reinforce the border, requested emergency powers, and they are working with the Moroccan authorities too. But we are still seeing a stream of people cross that border.
0: Two U.S. officials say President Trump's weighing a round of intense strikes on energy targets in Iran that could begin as soon as this weekend. The Justice Department has filed a motion to dismiss the charges against the former U.S. Olympian who President Trump had accused of vandalizing the reflecting pool on the National Mall. The DOJ saying new documents show the peeling paint is the fault of the contractor. This is ABC News.
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0: 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I'm Captain Tim with the Mac FM Note. 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
0: 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Mac FM weather for Rogers City, Petoskey, and the Lacheneau Islands. A chance of showers and thunderstorms today, high 74. A chance of showers and thunderstorms tonight, low 57. Maybe a shower tomorrow morning, becoming mostly sunny. Sunday's high 75. A look at it Monday, sunny, high 78. 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
1: ABC News, I'm Dave Packer. State and federal officials are working to determine who's behind a series of cyber attacks against water treatment facilities in Minnesota and other states. Some evidence points to Iran, but President Trump, he doesn't believe that.
2: I would blame it on Minnesota and the governor, the corrupt governor of Minnesota. They like to say, oh, it's Iran. Iran should be so lucky. Iran's got bigger problems than worrying about Minnesota.
1: Minnesota's Governor Tim Walz, he pushed back, blaming the Trump administration for taking an axe to federal agencies that fight cyber attacks. Two U.S. officials say President Trump's weighing a round of intense strikes on energy targets in Iran that could begin as soon as this weekend. The Justice Department has filed a motion to dismiss the charges against the former U.S. Olympian, who the president had accused of vandalizing the reflecting pool on the National Mall. The Trump administration is now blaming the contractor for the peeling pool liner paint. This is ABC News.
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0: 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Mac FM weather for Rogers City, Petoskey, and the Lacheno Islands. A chance of showers and thunderstorms today, high 74. A chance of showers and thunderstorms tonight, low 57. Maybe a shower tomorrow morning, becoming mostly sunny, Sunday's high 75.

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1: ABC News, I'm Brian Clark. Tens of millions of people in the western U.S. experiencing a major heat dome, and ABC's Jacqueline Lee says there's a wide range of dangerous consequences.
2: Areas across the west hitting triple-digit temperatures. In Phoenix, Arizona, the city's rescue helicopter out of service during one of the hottest stretches of the year. Firefighters say mountain rescues that used to take as little as 30 minutes could now take 3 hours. Temperatures could reach highs near 116 degrees.
1: Spain says it's installing a 1,600-foot barrier on the sea border between its territory, Ceuta, and Morocco. That's where as many as 60,000 migrants breached the area this week. At least 67 people were killed. Spanish authorities say most of those who entered the territory have returned to Morocco. The Justice Department's dismissing the charges against a former Olympian who they accused of vandalizing the reflecting pool in Washington, citing new evidence that the contractor did not properly perform the work. This is ABC News.
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3: Sitting on the dock of the bay and all set to play this morning. 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Mac FM weather for Rogers City, Petoskey, and the Lacheno Islands. A chance of showers and thunderstorms today, high 74. A chance of showers and thunderstorms tonight, low 57. Maybe a shower tomorrow morning, becoming mostly sunny. Sunday's high 75. A look at Monday, sunny, high 78. 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
1: ABC News, I'm Brian Clark. Tens of millions of people in the western U.S. experiencing a major heat dome, and ABC's Jacqueline Lee says there's a wide range of dangerous consequences.
2: Areas across the west hitting triple-digit temperatures. In Phoenix, Arizona, the city's rescue helicopter out of service during one of the hottest stretches of the year. Firefighters say mountain rescues that used to take as little as 30 minutes could now take 3 hours. Temperatures could reach highs near 116 degrees.
1: Spain says it's installing a 1,600-foot barrier on the sea border between its territory, Ceuta, and Morocco. That's where as many as 60,000 migrants breached the area this week. At least 67 people were killed. Spanish authorities say most of those who entered the territory have returned to Morocco. The Justice Department's dismissing the charges against a former Olympian who they accused of vandalizing the reflecting pool in Washington, citing new evidence that the contractor did not properly perform the work. This is ABC News.
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Mac FM weather for Rogers City, Petoskey, and the Lacheno Islands. A chance of showers and thunderstorms today, high 74. A chance of showers and thunderstorms tonight, low 57. Maybe a shower tomorrow morning, becoming mostly sunny. Sunday's high 75. A look at a Monday, sunny, high 78. 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
1: ABC News, I'm Brian Clark. Senators Tom Tillis and John Cornyn have blocked President Trump's pick for Attorney General Todd Blanche. They say they're demanding written assurances that the so-called anti-weaponization fund is dead. On Friday, the president said,
2: "It is dead, but, you know, I wish it weren't, to be honest with you. I think people were horribly treated, horribly abused. This has nothing to do with Todd. This was me. Horribly abused, and I'd like to see them compensated."
1: And this morning, the president wrote on social media that if Tillis and Cornyn do not drop their opposition, he'll push to bring the fund back and says he'll succeed. Spain says it's installing a 1,600-foot containment barrier between its territory of Ceuta in North Africa and Morocco. It's after as many as 60,000 migrants breached the area this week. Spanish officials say most have returned to Morocco. Record high temperatures expected for parts of the western U.S. today as a heat dome bakes tens of millions of people. This is ABC News.
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0: 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Mac FM weather for Sheboygan, Conway, and Gaylord. This afternoon, a chance of showers, maybe a rumble of thunder, high 73. Showers and thunderstorms tonight, low 58. Tomorrow, mostly sunny, Sunday's high 75.

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1: ABC News, I'm Brian Clark. What's ahead in the Middle East? As multiple sources tell ABC News that President Trump's considering a series of strikes against Iran's energy infrastructure. He told reporters on Friday,
2: I'm losing faith in them because they do lie and they do misrepresent. Well, the other day, the five missiles were shot. We knocked them down, but we were in the midst of a negotiation.
1: At least 10 U.S. embassies in the region have issued alerts advising Americans to consider departing, citing escalating tensions. Defense attorneys for Gannon Van Dyke say criminal charges should be dismissed against the special

0: Operations soldier who allegedly bet on Nicolas Maduro's seizure in January. His lawyer said it does not qualify as insider trading. Yesterday, former Congressman George Santos was fined $35,000 for betting against his attendance at President Trump's State of the Union address earlier this year. Severe heat impacting tens of millions today in the West. This is ABC News.
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0: 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Mac FM weather for Sheboygan, Conway, and Gaylord. This afternoon, a chance of showers, maybe a rumble of thunder, high 73. Showers and thunderstorms tonight, low 58. Tomorrow, mostly sunny. Sunday's high 75. 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
1: ABC News, I'm Brian Clark. What's ahead in the Middle East? As multiple sources tell ABC News that President Trump's considering a series of strikes against Iran's energy infrastructure. He told reporters on Friday,
2: I'm losing faith in them because they do lie and they do misrepresent. Well, the other day, the five missiles were shot. We knocked them down, but we were in the midst of a negotiation.
1: At least 10 U.S. embassies in the region have issued alerts advising Americans to consider departing, citing escalating tensions. Defense attorneys for

0: Shannon Van Dyke say criminal charges should be dismissed against the special operations soldier who allegedly bet on Nicolas Maduro's seizure in January. His lawyer said it does not qualify as insider trading. Yesterday, former Congressman George Santos was fined $35,000 for betting against his attendance at President Trump's State of the Union address earlier this year. Severe heat impacting tens of millions today in the West. This is ABC News.
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with Sail Through the Afternoon with 7 Songs starts next. Mac FM weather for Sheboygan, Conway, and Gaylord. This afternoon, a chance of showers, maybe a rumble of thunder, high 73. Showers and thunderstorms tonight, low 58. Tomorrow, mostly sunny. Sunday's high 75. 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
1: ABC News, I'm Mike Dubosky. The Trump administration continues to face questions about whether Hamas and Israel are on board with a proposed deal announced by President Trump this week. ABC's Alex Prochet reports from Washington.
2: Hamas says its commitment to disarm is dependent on Israel withdrawing from Gaza first, saying in a statement, the occupation's commitment to ending the killing and halting its attacks is the essential prerequisite. Israel has yet to officially commit to the agreement. The president, with few details during a cabinet meeting at Camp David Friday, but he insists Israel is happy with the deal.
1: It comes as two U.S. officials tell ABC the president's considering a fresh round of strikes on Iranian energy targets. Spanish authorities have installed a sea barrier between one of its North African territories and Morocco after tens of thousands of migrants crossed the border earlier this week. Most of those migrants have returned home. And at least nine people are dead in Ukraine after another round of Russian airstrikes overnight. This is ABC News.
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2: A smooth sail through the afternoon with seven songs starts next. Mac FM weather for Sheboygan, Conway, and Gaylord. This afternoon, a chance of showers, maybe a rumble of thunder, high 73. Showers and thunderstorms tonight, low 58. Tomorrow, mostly sunny. Sunday's high 75. 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
1: ABC News, I'm Mike Dubusky. President Trump is considering striking Iran's energy infrastructure, possibly as soon as this weekend, sources tell ABC News. The president says the latest deal on the table involves Hamas disarming, but it's unclear whether Hamas and Israel are on board. An emotional message from Savannah Guthrie this morning saying that her family's hearts are in ruins over her mother's kidnapping. It comes a day after authorities released a pair of ransom notes to the public. Here's ABC's Alex Stone.
2: The second note came in on February 6th saying, "We did not fully grasp the seriousness of her physical condition. We never intended to hurt her. That was not our intention. She perished shortly after she was taken. We believe it was heart-related. She is buried in nature now. Nothing you could have done could have changed the outcome. We want your family to know this and hope you can all find peace. We are truly sorry."
1: And nearly 60 million Americans are under heat advisories this weekend. This is ABC News.
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2: A smooth sail through the afternoon with seven songs starts next. Mac FM weather for Sheboygan, Conway, and Gaylord. This afternoon, a chance of showers, maybe a rumble of thunder, high 73. Showers and thunderstorms tonight, low 58. Tomorrow, mostly sunny. Sunday's high 75. 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We're on a smooth sailing musical cruise all weekend.

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1: ABC News, I'm Mike Dubusky. Still more questions than answers about that peace deal President Trump announced this week, which would include Hamas disarming and Israel drawing down its attacks. ABC's Mary Bruce questioned the president at Camp David.
2: Do you have assurances from Israel that they are on board with this deal? And what comes first? Does Israel pull back and then Hamas disarms, or does Hamas need to disarm and then Israel leaves
3: Gaza? So we do have an understanding with Israel. Israel is very happy about it. Now, will it go through its ups and downs? It's a very complex situation over there.
1: It comes as two U.S. officials tell ABC News the president is weighing a renewed round of strikes on Iranian energy infrastructure this weekend. President Trump also says he 100% disagrees with U.S. Attorney Jeanine Pirro's decision yesterday to throw out the reflecting pool vandalism case. And tens of thousands of migrants have returned to Morocco after rushing the border of a Spanish territory in northern Africa. This is ABC News.
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0: A smooth sail through the afternoon with seven songs starts next. Mac FM weather for Sheboygan, Conway, and Gaylord. This afternoon, a chance of showers, maybe a rumble of thunder, high 73. Showers and thunderstorms tonight, low 58. Tomorrow, mostly sunny. Sunday's high 75. 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We're on a smooth sailing musical cruise all weekend.

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1: ABC News, I'm Mike Dubusky. Still more questions than answers about that peace deal President Trump announced this week, which would include Hamas disarming and Israel drawing down its attacks. ABC's Mary Bruce questioned the president at Camp David.
2: Do you have assurances from Israel that they are on board with this deal? And what comes first? Does Israel pull back and then Hamas disarms, or does Hamas need to disarm and then Israel leaves
3: Gaza? We do have an understanding with Israel. Israel is very happy about it. Now, will it go through its ups and downs? It's a very complex situation over there.
1: It comes as two U.S. officials tell ABC News the president is weighing a renewed round of strikes on Iranian energy infrastructure this weekend. President Trump also says he 100% disagrees with U.S. Attorney Jeanine Pirro's decision yesterday to throw out the reflecting pool vandalism case. And tens of thousands of migrants have returned to Morocco after rushing the border of a Spanish territory in northern Africa. This is ABC News.
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0: A smooth sail through the afternoon with seven songs starts next. Mac FM weather for Sheboygan, Conway, and Gaylord. This afternoon, a chance of showers, maybe a rumble of thunder, high 73. Showers and thunderstorms tonight, low 58. Tomorrow, mostly sunny, Sunday's high 75.

0: still be reached, as recent polling shows many Americans are increasingly turning against the war. The president, however, is defending the war.
1: Well, I think we just want to win. You know, we just want to win. We're doing very well.
0: A recent Quinnipiac poll finding 66% of Americans say the war is not worth fighting.
2: An explosion in central Moscow has left 3 people dead and more than a dozen wounded, according to Russia's interior ministry. Authorities haven't cited a cause for the explosion, but it does come after Russia launched a barrage of missile strikes on Ukraine overnight, killing 9. And after U.S. Attorney Jeanine Pirro tossed out a case that claimed vandalism was responsible for damage to the reflecting pool in Washington, President Trump now weighing in, saying he 100% disagrees with Pirro. This is ABC News.
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1: ABC News, I'm Mike Dubusky. Two U.S. officials tell ABC the president's considering more strikes on Iran this weekend. ABC's Alex Stone has more.
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0: 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I'm Captain Tim with the Mac FM Note. 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
0: 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Mac FM weather for Alpena, Hessel, and Harbor Springs. Showers and thunderstorms possible tonight. Low 58. Tomorrow, mostly sunny. Maybe a morning shower and high of 75. Sunny Monday, high 77. 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
1: ABC News, I'm Mike Dubusky. Renewed U.S. strikes on Iran are possible this weekend, sources tell ABC. It comes as the Trump administration faces questions over that deal the president announced this week, which would include Hamas giving up its weapons and Israel drawing down its attacks. Former CIA officer Daryl Blocker says he's skeptical.
2: There's no chance that Israel is going to completely move out of the place that they control right now because Hamas says that they're going to disarm.
1: Spanish authorities say they're constructing a water blockade to stop incidents like this week's surge of migrants from Morocco pouring into a Spanish territory in northern Africa. Nearly 60 million Americans are under heat advisories today, with triple-digit temperatures expected everywhere from Phoenix, Arizona to Billings, Montana. The heat is contributing to a significant wildfire threat in the Pacific Northwest. Oregon is in the middle of what could be its worst wildfire season on record. This is ABC News.
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0: 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Mac FM weather for Alpena, Hessel, and Harbor Springs. Showers and thunderstorms possible tonight. Low 58. Tomorrow, mostly sunny. Maybe a morning shower.

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1: ABC News, I'm Mike Dubusky. Two U.S. officials tell ABC the president's considering targeting Iranian energy infrastructure in a new round of strikes this weekend. Questions remain, though, around the president's deal announced this week about Gaza, which he says would require Hamas to disarm. It's going to be hot in parts of the south in the coming days, and it is not just the heat. ABC's meteorologist Leslie Lopez explains.
2: Heat moving into areas of the south. It's heat and humidity. 107 in New Orleans, and it's all the way to, looks like 102 Saturday, 99 on Monday. So we're going down a little bit. That's nice news for some of these areas, but still, we're talking about going down to the 90s. It's still very hot outside. And Pensacola, Florida looks nice and calm, but rain on the way. Elevated flash flood risk there. Also along areas of Texas and New Mexico.
1: And at least three people are dead in central Moscow after an explosion there. More than 20 people are injured. It follows a barrage of Russian strikes on Ukraine last night, which killed 9 people. This is ABC News.
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I'm Captain Tim with a Mac FM note. 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
0: 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Mac FM weather for Alpena, Hessel, and Harbor Springs. Showers and thunderstorms possible tonight, low 58. Tomorrow, mostly sunny, maybe a morning shower and high 75. Sunny Monday, high 77. 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
1: ABC News, I'm Dave Packer in Ukraine. Authorities say Russia launched an intense barrage of ballistic missiles and drones overnight into the country, killing at least 9 people and wounding 33 others in the capital, Kyiv. Meanwhile, an explosion in central Moscow today has left at least 3 people dead and 21 others injured, according to Russian officials. Multiple U.S. officials saying investigators are looking at whether Iran or any of its proxies are responsible for cyber attacks on water systems across Minnesota. Former senior operations officer for the CIA, Daryl Blocker.
2: Iran does have the capability to go in and wreak havoc, to go in and change the settings on the water. And then water, of course, provides everything.
1: President Trump, meanwhile, is blaming the state of Minnesota. Vincent Pastore, who played the mobsters in TV and film, most remembered for his role in The Sopranos, has died. He was 80 years old. This is ABC News.
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